drums. Look at that mama, she got it thicker than a cameraman. Oh, we could have some. And he's up there. What's that? Hawaiian noises. You better